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1: 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I'm Agent Jones. This is Agent Smith from the Federal Bureau of Investigation, the FBI.
2: هيدا جونز وصاحب البس من الFBI.
1: اتشرفني اتشرفني.
2: Enchanté.
1: Do you speak English?
2: No, no habla inglés.
1: Muy bien, señor, habla español.
2: No, habla español, habla árabe وبس.
1: I see, and how about you, sir?
3: Me, no see, no speak, no hear, hell, I'm me.
1: Very well, and how about you, sir?
4: هيدا لا عربي لا انجليزي.
2: We see, we see, we see.
4: I'm
2: sorry, I'm sorry, I'm sorry. I'm sorry,
4: I'm sorry, I'm sorry. I'm sorry, I'm
2: sorry, I'm sorry. I'm sorry, I'm sorry, I'm sorry.
1: Bless you.
4: Thank you.
1: We are looking for a Jamili Eid, also known as Im Hussein. Is she here? Is Jamili here?
3: Me, husband her. She no here. She gave you her age.
1: Excuse me, I don't quite understand.
3: Like she gave you her age, عطتك عمرها.
1: I still don't understand, sir.
3: Like she gave you her age, went up.
1: Up north?
3: Like up heaven.
2: What is your make, Abu Hussein? صاير مثل ام حسين بالانجليزي. ام حسين ميت died.
3: Died.
1: Well, we're sorry to hear that. When did she die?
2: Last week. Yesterday.
1: And what was the cause of death?
2: Car accident.
3: Car accident.
1: Bless you. Bless you. Are you okay, sir?
4: Yes, I'm okay, but I'm allergic.
1: You know, we thought that we saw another lady entering the house. Is there another woman here? So is there another woman here?
3: Look, the woman you are looking for is here.
2: What
3: is
2: she up to, Mr. Hassan?
1: So where's the woman?
2: The woman?
1: Yes.
2: Yes, there.
1: This is a man.
2: This is a woman.
1: Well, he looks like a man to me.
2: He looks like a woman to me. Look at his boobs.
1: Well, hello, sir.
4: I'm all woman.
1: Well, I assure you that we are looking for a different type of woman.
4: Different?
1: Yes.
4: With my wig and some makeup, lipstick, a nice sexy dress, I can be the hottest woman you ever been with.
1: Well, I doubt that, but it's a circus in here. Tell you what, we'll be back.
4: Hey, Jesus. أشينا.
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